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I'm real nervous, but it sure is fun. Come on, baby. It drives me crazy. 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
0: 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That you mind. That you should not quit on my thumb.
1: Real nice. The buddy show is fun.
0: Come on, baby. Drive crazy. But this courageous is great. Balls of fire.